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Lest you forget, Limp Bizkit covered Behind Blue Eyes. It's Stacy with you on your Tuesday. If it's back to school season, I hope you're doing all right with drop-offs and all that. 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
2: Tom Morello's got that new solo album, Everyone Gets Everything They Want. He's got a single off that called Date Night, due out September 20th.

100.3 The Edge. It's Stacy with you on Arkansas's Rock Station. 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Thank you for the follows. 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
1: Thanks for hanging out. It's Stacy with you. You know that Creed Cruise? 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So April of 2027 is their next one. 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
1: 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All right, you're back.
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You know, I don't know why we're all sheepish around our age, about our age. You know, women not allowed to ask how old they are. Whatever. We're all given the same 24 hours in a day. I'm 39. I think. I actually, you start to lose count.

Arkansas's rock station, 100.3 The Edge. Foo Fighters, looks like a couple of their shows, at least the set list that I saw, opening up with that one, ending with Everlong. They can do what they want. Integrating some new tunes, of course, and out on the road with Queens of the Stone Age.

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1: Thanks for hanging out. 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
1: Thanks for hanging out. 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
1: Right. Yeah, Offspring. It's Stacey with you on your Tuesday night. Let's do the new one from Architects. It's Broken Mirror.

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It's Stacy, Theory of a Dead Man. 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
1: Chipotle's brought back Chipotle IQ. It's going to run through Thursday. 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I mean, since it's a trivia game, you may want to do a deep dive about Chipotle. The biggest score is that 53 players are going to have a chance to win free burritos for a year. 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

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My name's Shroom, new music from Five Finger Death Punch. It's Eye of the Storm. 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
1: The new X-Men cast has been revealed. If you haven't heard by now who's all a part of it, I'll tell you coming up at 1 o'clock. I'm Shroom. Here's Bill Murray teaming up with a day to remember. It's always let you

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falling away from me. 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

Arkansas's rock station, 100.3 The Edge. Nickelback's going to drop their 11th studio album, Everything Under the Sun, on October 30th. This right here is the first single. It's Nickelback's Rattle the Cage.

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1: Are you wondering if your car has been hit by those Flock cameras? 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
1: Guns N' Roses guitarist Slash made his Broadway debut. He guested during the opening song of The Lost Boys last week in New York City, playing the guitar solo on Have to Have You. He played on a studio recording of the track that was released last year.

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1: A televangelist has a wild new claim that aliens harvested her eggs. 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She also says they harvested her eggs. What? 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
1: My name's Shroom. I got new music from Papa Roach now, and this features rapper Hanu Mankind. This song was created as an original anthem for Netflix animated series Devil May Cry Season 2. It's called See You in Hell.

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Jackson here. Did you guys see the story about the kid fishing? And he was at a lake and he caught a piranha, which clearly someone let a pet go when it got too big for the tank or something. But I'm looking at the pictures of this thing. They're freaky looking, dude. Big old teeth. Kind of looks like Gary Busey. All right, here's Gary Clark Jr.

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As Everlast and What It's Like, Everlast had a birthday yesterday. Turned 57 years old. So happy birthday. Play some Sublime now. Here's Ensenada. One, two, three.

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There's Marilyn Manson out on the road now with Rob Zombie. That's a hell of a double bill for you. Jackson here, and we'll play some Linkin Park

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0: 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So I'm out of here. Thanks for hanging out. Thanks for listening. Jackson, I'll catch you back here tomorrow morning, bright and early, one day closer to the weekend. Hope you have a stellar day. Until then, love you, mean it. Bye.
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0: Arkansas's Rock Station, 100.3 The Edge. Preseason week two officially kicks off tomorrow. Got a couple of contests tomorrow. More Friday, more Saturday. There's actually a Sunday one this weekend. But it's pretty crazy that according to Sportico, the NFL franchise values are surging 31% year over year, the largest one-year increase in the last, at least the last decade. So the average NFL team is worth $9.34 billion, Cowboys leading the way at $15.5 billion, Rams, Giants, Patriots, and the Jets also up there at the top. At the bottom is the Cincinnati Bengals, but they're still valued at $7.4 billion, which makes them more valuable than any other sports franchise in the whole world outside of the NFL, aside from six different teams. That is nuts.
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1: This weekend is the Freedom 250 Grand Prix in D.C. And the FAA says they're actually going to stop flights for 3 hours in and out of Reagan for the race.

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1: Foo Fighters, I mean, they didn't crush it with their most recent album, but it got on the chart. And with that charting, they surpassed U2 with the number of albums debuting on that chart. Here's new Breaking Ben.

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1: The news outlet BuzzFeed did an interview with Green Day, and they did so with puppies. I've seen BuzzFeed do this series before, and it's absolutely adorable. 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
1: 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There's Jet.

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1: Sharon Osbourne announced on Monday that Ozfest will return, an Ozzy's hometown of Birmingham, England, same place he played his farewell show last July. 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

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A couple months back, Shinedown put out a brand new album, and man, this was a big one. It had almost 20 tracks on it. They could have made it officially a double album. This is called Young Again. New music.

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1: Matthew McConaughey did an interview with USA Today recently, talked a little bit about his meeting with Pope Leo, and, you know, didn't rule out political aspirations. 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He said he does agree with separation of church and state. He wants to make sure we all have good values. That would be interesting. Evanescence.

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1: Pirates of the Caribbean producer Jerry Bruckheimer says the talks are already underway with Johnny Depp about doing a Pirates 6. Talked about it at Disney's D23 over this past weekend, so looks like it's happening. Poppy.

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1: NFL preseason slate continues tomorrow, week two, with two contests. 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
1: Well, hey, Allie, I didn't know it was that easy. All you have to do is ask. 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

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This Friday, Weezer will be putting out their 20th studio album. 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

Arkansas's Rock Station, 100.3 The Edge. Readying up for the arrival of the documentary on Linkin Park, which is going to be big for the month of September. I mean, it's not going to have a huge theatrical release, but it's going to be out there for a night or two, or maybe a weekend, kind of like what Metallica did realistically. And then it will become a stream thing. Just keep watching my Big Rig Rock reports throughout the week as it gets closer. I'll keep you in the loop on what's going down there. It's Burn It Down.

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1: Creedmas is happening, California and Vegas. That is the two destinations this year. Last year they did it on the East Coast. Now they're doing it out west, and it's going to be a blast. So if you haven't been to Creed's official website to get everything down on it and the ticket info, get it. It is higher with a big rig.

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Then you can use your thumb. You just thumb up and thumb down through all the contests and tap your way in. Why?

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Arkansas's Rock Station, 100.3 The Edge. Weezer's going to be there in Vegas with us in a month from today, kids. And you're going to have a chance to be there with them next hour, the last keyword of the day.

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You know, you can keep us within two taps. 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

Arkansas's Rock Station 100.3 The Edge. Foo Fighters continuing to rock a date or two every week across America right now, bringing everybody out, sold out shows, one of the biggest tours they've done in quite some time, to be honest with you. Warning in New Rock, this is Kerosene with a Big Rig.

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I've been telling you, Jet is back together. 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
1: Yesterday, if you didn't see it, if you haven't hit up Disturbed's social accounts lately, or if you follow David Draymond, you should have seen it. He and his wife, they posted their wedding photos. I'm like, holy crap. You talk about, like, elegant? I'm like, man. I mean, I think rock and metal fans are like going, bro, there wasn't enough black. There's way too much white. But yeah, they spent some bank.

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Thank you for your service and for listening to us. 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

100.3 The Edge, Arkansas's rock station. Breaking Benjamin and Chevelle together. I'm going to be headed out on the road with them in October for a show or two. I'll be bringing some of those videos back to share and more. Had a buddy of mine last night who was hanging out. He's on tour with Avenged Sevenfold and Good Charlotte. Got some great photos last night of them on the road. If you want to check that out, you can punch up any of my socials at Radio Big Rig. And there you go.

Arkansas's Rock Station, 100.3 The Edge. I was talking to Aaron Lewis. This is probably right about the time this album came out. We were talking about keeping the passion and the anger, because at the time, he was married. A lot of things were changing in his life. It was all this positivity. He's like, it really makes it hard to keep that anger from like mud shoveling everything else when everything is going right. You really got to dig deep to find the animosity. Not now. He's an older dude. He's an old man. He's a get off my lawn guy now. I love it. Stay.

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Arkansas's rock station, 100.3 The Edge with a Big Rig. It has been a minute since Breaking Benjamin's been around. They're hitting Walmart Amp, Northwest Arkansas, and we are your ticket masters. We got the tickets. You open up the iHeartRadio app, you get The Edge cranking, and then all you got to do is tap contest.

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Here's the thing. You're jamming with me on the ride home, so I'm guessing tomorrow when you wake, you should be here too, rocking with Jackson on the

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